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un'ottica di successi anni 80 e non solo. Questi alcuni vinili scelti. Dal 1987, New Order, True Faith. I used to think that the day would never come. I see the lightning shade of the morning sun. Dal 1980, Miguel Bosé, Super Superman. Super Superman, don't you understand? Dal 1984,

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1: La Paz, Manaus, Santiago, Bogotá, Habana, Quito, Tegucigalpa, Tijuana, Lima, San Juan, Yaqui, Hierba del Diablo, Datura, Datura, Datura, Datura, Datura, Datura.

next to you. And that's not supposed to affect you. I can never understand. What would scare me is if we were to send a group of 18-year-olds 12,000 miles away

speed seduction in the magazine, endless pleasure in limousine, in the bug shakes a tambourine, nicotine from a silver screen. Speed seduction in the magazine, endless pleasure in limousine, in the bug shakes a tambourine, nicotine from a silver screen.